Gentlemen, and we have been. 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

half time. 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

0: A very good morning to you, Great Dyke. We Sakatera. This is your FM, the pulse of the Great Dyke, 91.8, 101.9. And I just want to say good morning. And right here on the pulse of the Great Dyke, it's just 14 past 6 o'clock. And I hope that you are getting us loud and clear as we always begin a day energized and with massive energy. As energized as I am here, right here in the building, and this is your Express, and I'll be with you, your DJ J-Mark, till the hour of 10 o'clock. Be right there, be connected, be with me.
1: Mampama,

So I just want to know kuti uri kutibata uri kupi uye zvakare ndotemi yacho kaye kumutsa manisha ngwa. 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
7: So I'm going to say I'm a great day. I come through by 0719255655. I'm going to say I hope that you really enjoyed the show. Yeah, Baba Alec Macheso. And right here on Radio Park, and I hope kuti angari ma fireworks, ma fire. I'm watching go ma guitar go ta parku ita shukudamburu wire cheko. And I hope so that you really enjoyed. So come through pa 0719255655 umundu zote. 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
0: Tichazokudzai ma results after. 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
1: Alright, very cool.
0: Thank you so much for your contribution. A 91.8, 101.9, the post of the Great Taika. Ndopo wakabata zvako chirongwa. Ndicho, ya Express. Andini, andinewe, DJ J-Mark. Until late, until 10 o'clock. And we are right here on the post of the Great Taika. You really, really matter to us. And come through 0719255655. Get connected to us. And we are talking about kambo kandirikurova panapa uchangondodza chete iwewe kuti kakarohwa ne chikwata chipi uye zvakare kairidzwa pa radio station ip kana wagona unenge wagona. 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
1: Zvakanaka hai.
0: Thank you so much. 91.8, 101.9, the post of the Great Taika. Ndo pauri zvako chirongwa wakachibata kuti dzi. And of that, you are having a great morning. And as we begin a new day, we always begin with massive energy. Energized as I am, your DJ here in the studio right here. So I just want to make sure that kuti niweza ninga katira aninga ane energy. And not forgetting kuti nasi, it's weekend. It's just like another weekend, another vibe. 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So come through mbondo zoti kamba kaka kairizo pa radio station ipi. Uye shakare kaka kanonzi chi kaka imbwa. nevaimbi vapi.

So get in touch with me at 0719255655 and talk to me right there, right now. First come, first serve. You know what? I want to talk to you. Call me. Send me a message. Text me again and over again. Send me a voice note. And I want to talk to you right here on Yah FM, the Pulse of the Great Tyke. I really enjoy talking to you because do you want to talk to me? 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
0: Kainzi chi?
1: Ah. This
0: is thank you so much. Hey, quasi size, Renu.
1: That was 7 o'clock.
0: Okay. Thank you so much. Your morning weekend, I can knock a night. 0792 55655. Get in touch with me and tell me, Guti. Urgo Ziva, Kune for those. 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

0: 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Thank you so much for your contribution. Umwane pfungwa dzake come through over 0719255655. 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
0: Shap shap. 0719255655 and come through and tell me kuti kambaka kakarohwa nani nechikwata chipi, uye zvakare kana uchitoziva zvakare wondodzo kuti kambaka kakanyorwa nani, uye gore ripi, uye kairidzo pa radio ipi. 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So come through pa 0719255655. And not forgetting kuti, tiripo zvedu pa radio paka ya FM. And I hope that you really, really enjoyed Baba Alec Macheso. Vanga vachikwa paiza, nasi we had... we have been blessed as Zishavani, as Midlands, as the Great Dyke region, kuti tangativa nzira pedo babale kumacheso. So today I'm just saying kuti come through and tell me kuti kambaka kaka ridzwa nechikwata chipi, uye zvakare kakanyorwa gore ripi, uye kairidzo pa radio station ipi, uye zvakare kakanyorwa nani. So come through for those vanoziva, come through 0719255655.

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4: As dark as the coals of one
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4: as vivacious as chrome fields of Mtora Shanga, I shine like the gold of Shurugwi. 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I am a great diker. And my home is
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1: So we are back again, and I'm saying that ndio dzeiwe kuti kambaka Kairoa ku radio station ipi uye zvakare kakarwa nechikwata chipi zvakare kakanyorwa gore ripi wondotsa zvakare kuti kakanyorwa nani ukangodaro chete watuwa ni weekend yakanaka weekend yako inenge yatodi yatoropafadzwa mukuru wemazuva anenge watodi vatokublesa zvekutodaro so kambo ndikaka

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0: 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Not forgetting that this is Ya Express, your DJ J-Mark. 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
0: Aiwa, thank you so much for your contribution. 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Aiwa, thank you so much mkoma mangena. Mwana ni weekend ya kanaka kwesi kwa muri koko. And I hope that wesi wakwazisa vama kwazisa vava shakare ni weekend ya kanaka. 0719255655. And I hope that you are getting us loud and clear. So come through pa 0719255655. This is at the pulse of the great Daika. 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So come through pa 0719255. Zvikanzi kairidzwa pa radio 2 iye yaive kunzi yave kunzi Radio Zimbabwe. And ini Mai Rutendo Pavengesa, thank you so much Mai Rutendo Pavengesa, your contribution means a lot. So come through pa 0719255655 and talk to me there. Timbonzo kuti uri kuziva here kana kuti hausi kuziva. Zvikanzi hello DJ Kairidzwa Radio 2. Zvikanzi kaka imbiwa na Marabini. That's High Voltage Baba Melo Paswoza. Wayman City, thank you so much High Voltage Baba Melo, Baba Melo. I hope kuti you are getting us loud and clear. Supporter Wayman City, ramba makadzwanya Baba Melo.

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And we will be having some coffee on the table. Wachingo funga ira so, wachingo ruwa sip, sip, sip after sip. And of that, wajinji zenyo, warikuma winda kuma basa, magapfeka zuno zia, I hope so. Azukanzi hello DJ, ndi my P kuma glazi, azukanzi kaka imbu ane jazz. Marabini, Kairi's work radio too. As you can see, Yayo, Radio Zimbabwe. Thank you so much. Up my glass up my pee, and I hope that you could enjoy. I'm going to listen to the powers of the great Ike, and I hope that you are having a great weekend.

0: dark as the coals of Wange, as vivacious as chrome fields of Mtora Shanga, I shine like the gold of Shurugwi. 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

And not forgetting that the Great Ike Awards is still on, and it is going to be end in September at 12 noon. And not forgetting that elections, nominations are still on, so come through. You can only vote on the Great Ike, our WhatsApp platform. So just come through, and still it's on. And not forgetting that this is Ya Express weekend. Yenyo tininge chitika. We begin a new day with Massive Energy. Energized is your DJ here in the studio. So I'm just saying kuti kambaka ukandodzaiwe kuti kairizo pa radio station ipi uye zvakare kakanyorwa ane chikwata chipi gore ripi zvakare. So uye zvakare kuti iko kambaika kaka kanonzi kanodanwa nezita rekuti chii. Ukadaro chete aiwa wapedza nini, andatoti go and see Victor right now, obva watonopuwa magunanzi ako. So come through pa 0719255655, and I hope that you are having a great weekend, and it's very cold out there. Kune kakutonorera, so kakutonorera. So come through pa 0719255 0719255655 and talk to me.

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Right here on the pulse of the great hike. 91.8, 101.9.

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Winder and loser. So come through by 0719 0719 2556 55. How's it going, DJ? Good morning. Ini hango ndino ziwakuti Kairi zwa pa Radio Zimbabwe. Zimwe zvese handizi wena. Thank you so much, Medellini. Wakakura nguva iwe, Medellini. Zimbondodzai. 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Izvi rini kambaka. Maybe it's only me ndisinga ndakanyanya kusarira that time. Come through when you made the little to worry, got a rip you. Yeah, also to get you. 0719 255 655. Only 28 minutes to the off 8 o'clock, and open the chang and chifara. Chirungwa ichi. So, Andrungwa T will come through. Be the last, be the closer. 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

0: Hello DJ, come back and dinara ngarira kachiridzwa iko pa Radio 2. 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
0: 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Zvikanzi iwo na iwo nemdo mchere zvikanzi kairidzwa iko pa Radio 2 kwai kachinzi iko nechikakachiridzwa nechikwata chinonzi The Movers. 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Iyo yakunzi Radio Zimbabwe in the present day. So, mafugira ake zakare. 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So, come through pa 0719255. Umbondozo, kamba waka kairizo pa radio station ipi, uye kakarizo ni chukwata chipi, kachinzi chii zakare, gore ripi, you can tell us pa 0719255655. This is the voice of the great Ike 91.8, 101.9.

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Zikanzi, hello DJ. 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Zikanzi, kambo waka. Kairu wapa radio 2. Iyo ya kunzi radio Zimbabwe. Zikanzi, kairi zwa iko na jazz marabini. Aywa, thank you so much for your contribution, and I hope that you are having a great weekend. And kwese kwa katera urin rungote, I promise you mabira. Soon after 8 o'clock I'll be right here on the post of the great Ike Chirongwa Ijo Chandichange, a segment that will be there. Request your song. Kurauti song ya unoda zako kuti tinge chukuri zraba zwara naz. I'll just go straight to the button and hit that song. Opa wans wazako akubani weekend yakanaka. Tell me, for those who are just tuning in, tell me kuti kamboa kakagarizwa nichikwata chipi uye kachinzi chii goreripi kakanyoro nemuimbi upi kairizwa pa radio station ipi.

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Thank you so much for your contribution. Aiwa zvakakosha izvozvo. So come through pa 0719255655 as I'm about to close this segment and we'll move on to another segment. Your request your play to vatakurovera nziyo yaunoda kuroverwa iyoyo for the day. It's just a blessing to have you. It is a weekend, could I say so? Weekend yanhasi is chilly.

Kambo wakakairo wapa Radio 2 kachiridzwa icho nechikwata chinonzi The Movers zvikanzi iko kachinzi Bump Jive zvikanzi kai wanzi kurowa zvakona Jazz Marabini. Aiwa, thank you so much for your contribution. Zvikanzi panapa mamukasei DJ andango kwazisa magreta ikas o senchingote mamukasei zvikanzi kairowa zvako pa Radio 2. Aiwa, thank you so much for your contribution again. Zvikanzi panapa kairidzwa pa Radio 2 kanonzi iko zvikanzi kairidzwa pa Radio 2 canons equal the movers kachinzi Bump Jive. Thank you so much for your contribution and I hope that you are having a great weekend kwese kwa uri koko zvikanzi zvakare panapa zvikanzi Bump Jive the movers Radio 2 zvikanzi zinyeka ziyachelela muchandikwadza nendevele zvikanzi nqoceba mkanda zvikanzi 1970s Mr. Wonderful at Mabasa. Thank you so much. Aiwa, muye mundi zise ndevele, mani kwa zane ndevele pana. Anyway, I love ndevele zokutudara and I'll keep on try. Azganzi, 1970s. Ndo pakaka roa, kampak. Thank you so much, Mr. Wonderful at Mabasa. For those who are trying to call me, come through at 0719-255-655 and get in touch with me, Ipapo. And I hope that you are tune to the pulse of the Great Dyke at 91.8, 101.9. Sorry, Gatins, open up. 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Hello, Paya FM. Unfortunately, Kabaka Kata. I will come through up at 0719255655. Nyato Jusa Utsoke Shakari. Zukan's high DJ song E. Yaka Imbwa and the Movers, Ichinzi Bam Jiver, released in 1975. Zukan's Kairi is Gopa Radio 2. Azita was Ungo Kanka no Shamwadi Angu. Thank you so much for tuning in. Thank you so much for getting in touch. And I hope that you are having a great weekend. Zvikanzi ndinqube ndazotsvaka ndikaona kuti ndinqube pamashava. Thank you so much nqube pamashava apo. Ova ne weekend yaka bleswa, weekend yaka ropa fadzo. Zvikanzi na Medellin zvikanzi ndakazvarwa 2001 my DJ. 2001 Medellin. I'm happy to know that so you are a radio lover zvikutodaro and I hope kuti matuke mazhinji vazvizive. But anyway, thank you so much for your contribution, Medellin, and I hope that you are enjoying your weekend. And I hope that you really enjoy your weekend. A 0719-255-655, get in touch with me as I am about to close this segment.

0: dark as the coals of Wange, as vivacious as chrome fields of Mtorashanga, I shine like the gold of Shurugwi. 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

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Thank you so much Kule pa YouTube apo. And I hope that you are having a great weekend kwa muri ikoko. And enjoy your weekend nai. So zvikanzi panapa zvakare zvikanzi hi DJ Kambo aka kairidzwa pa radio 2 zvikanzi kwazi yava Monroe Studios zvikanzi ndi Ernest Chitera apa Chamasvinga. Thank you so much apa Chamasvinga apo. I hope that kuti une weekend yakanaka pazuva ranhasi zvikanzi zvakare panapa zvikanzi hi DJ Kambo aka kai imbwa na Jeza Marabini pa Radio 2 mugore ra 1982. Zvikanzi song inonzi Bam Jive yakaimbwa negroup rainzi The Movers kairidzwa pa Radio 2 mostly pachirongwa chekwaziso zvikanzi ndimai Mudambana. Thank you so much my Mudambana. I hope that you are having a great weekend and your contribution means a lot. Zvikanzi neumwe panapa Radio Zimu na Jess Marabini. As I'm about 10 minutes to go to the hour of 8 o'clock, you can be the last one.

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I saw camp 0719255 0719255655. 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Thank you so much vamoyo for getting in touch, and I hope that kuti muri kuenjoya weekend yenyu uye zvakare ndichingoti mova neweekend yakanaka ka kwamuri ikoko kwa Pikiri. 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Thank you so much my Wendy for getting in touch with me here on the post of the Great Tyke 91.8 101.9. Zvikanzi mamukase vamushamarare ndiri pa lot 4. I remember ndichinzwa pa radio ya sekuru vangu kunzi zvikanzi kuzvi 2016 uko pa Radio Zimbabwe zvikanzi zvakawanda andizozivi hangu. Thank you so much for getting in touch ri pa lot 4 apo akati aiwa ka ina ndicharangariri zvangu kuti chikwata chipi, but I know kuti 2016 ndaikanzwa pa Radio Zimbabwe zvikanzi pa radio ya sekuru wangu. I want thank you for getting in touch. I hope that you are having a great great great weekend, and it's massive as we always begin a day massive with massive energy, energized as it is in the building. Your DJ will always be with energy. So that right now it's 3 minutes to the hour of 8 o'clock, and nengwaza 8 and change inenge yavasarura ude takukurovera dzaunoda iwewe mutakunanzwa light up the weekend. Weekend yeda ifani kunyanyisa stereka asi inofana kunge iri weekend iripo ichitonakidza zvekudaro. So come through. I just want to then I'll close this segment. Ndongoda vaviri chete anofona kana kuti anosenda message, you'll be the lucky one. 0719255655. 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

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Amuswa 23 07. Ai waka 2026 pa Radio Park. 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And people really enjoyed. They enjoyed. Unfortunately, I wasn't there. And I just saw the performance after. Tisuvaya wanyemuzwa. I don't know. Maybe wo utori po utoni hope zvako wabva kuno kubend. But it's okay. It's lovely. On a Saturday like this, Paradio Park, we always give you entertainment. And my time right here is a minute past 8 o'clock, and I'm about to wrap it up. One just lucky one come through by 0719255655.

Congratulations to those vagona naika aiwa vanhu vanotera radio azviri kutodaro. 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For those who did say the answer is correct and congratulations kune munhu wese ataura zvake ataura saizvizvi ati iko kakaimbwa ane maartist iwo anonzi The Movers kambo kachinzi Bump Jive kachiridzwa iko apa radio 2 yava kunzi Radio Zimbabwe in the present day. So thank you so much kune wese apa kondroke. It means a lot. It means kuti munenge muchitotera zvirongwa zvekutodaro and I hope that you are connected tuning into the pulse of the Great Dyke 91.8 101.9 and for the next segments and I hope that you are going to let us know kuti urikuda kuti tikuridzire mimanzi ipi yaungada for the weekend so that you can just get started jump started for the weekend and you know the weekend must be something else but not too much because too much of everything kills so that way I just want to enjoy here on the voice of the great time so come through by 0719255 and just press me wondoza kuti iwewe uda kuridzirwa song ipi 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

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No time so I hope that you are really enjoying on the pulse of the Great Hike 91.8 101.9. This is Ya Express and I'll be with you to the hour of 10 o'clock and my name is DJ J Mark. Enjoy.

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It means a lot. It means a lot. So come through by 0719255655 umondudzaiwa kuti anasi atokorera kapi kaungada kuti weekend yako igo fire. 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Thank you so much for getting in touch passwords Apple, and I hope that kuti you are listening to the pulse of the creator 91.8 101.9, and I will play that song for you right here on the pulse of the great Taika. Anyway, before I just jump into playing that song, I will play another track coming from Varevi Vashe Zviganza Tofara Tasangana. So before I play that song,

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0: This is as dark as the coals of Wange, as vivacious as chrome fields of Mtorashanga. 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
2: My time right here is 23 past the hour of 8 o'clock. And right here on the pulse of the great dike, that's where I am. And I hope that you are tuning in, connected to Yah Express. Yeah. Kupanengwa za 6, kuskanengwa za 10 o'clock, we'll be right here together with you. And right here is a segment, tikuti nziyo ya unoda zvako, tokurovera, wobva wava ne weekend, yaka aropa fadzo, weekend ino zipa, ino nakiza. 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
2: I want that tender Gugwamo be more than weekend. I can knock a 0719255655 and do number Zango Zemu Studio Zozo. Just get in touch with me on the Bate Papo. At the no bundles as I go to Dokoroera Kambo Kapi, Kano Kitira per weekend. Would I so? So kambo karuno pinda mdaro kambo iko kubwa kuna ngosazana daughter kambo kachinzi iko vuma vuma. I hope that you really really enjoyed. Before I do that, let me answer a caller. 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And don't proud zore volume ye wireless yako tinzwa nani
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0: angosazana dota zvikanze vuma vuma ndo kambo kari kunobuda iko mudaro akubva kuna angosazana dota be a massive, it's gonna be exciting, super exciting. I saw come through by 071955 for those who call me and because of the great tiger. Don't forget this is Ya Express. Kupaneng wadza 6 o'clock, kunobatang wadza 10 o'clock. We'll be right here together. 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Mushe Mamka send Utara Nanwe Kupi. Don't worry, Mukuru. Dino Seva, manje. And this is busy, Zekudaro. Anyway, Zitandrugo is Ziva Shangunda in Yora, Vama Vima. I will write Vima Gurisea. I am a man. A 071925565 and Wama Vima Valkubudam Daro. I thank you so much, Wama Vima. Your contribution means a lot to us as Ya FM, the boss of the great tiger. 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
0: Paris, hey, Mr. Tanaka, Valot 4. Zurudi, Zubutobi there.
1: I want to go to the house.
0: Thank you so much for getting in touch. I hope good team Changi Magatera, Junior Spraga, and Chamari Zamai Manje. And I hope that you have a good weekend. Muri Pabasa Ipapo. Ankoma Sisevenza, Vari Kuti Zavari Pabasa, Zavachi Enjoya, Vari Pabasa. Scantman up, morning TJ, please play me Moyo Wangu by Atenda Chings from Comrade Kosgans in the Conrad Isaiah Paki. Ndoka Mogarunopi and Daro Kambok Vakuna Atenda Chings, Zikanzi, Moyo Wangu.

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5: 0719255655. Get in touch with me there. Unoza uti. 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Thank you so much, and I have to play that song for you anyway, and I hope that you are having a great weekend kouri koko. 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
1: Africans, good morning. I'm Shamarari. And what that Kufari Satim Rose, Rando Shandanaro, Pabesta Mine, Azganzi, my Wango, Varimo Dark City Umo, Azganzi, Vico Pashurugi, Kamundro, Ulunkende, Men of the Moment, Tiriku, Bura Dance, Weekend, Yangu Ningeava, Amanake, and all. As a totem, come on up and up. So, can the carry morning DJ and Narobas and Rizreo Kanandafa from Deka Deka. And thank you so much for getting in touch. And I hope that you are listening to the post of the Great Dike 91.8, 101.9. So, can's morning DJ play me Moiwangu again by Atenda Chingza. Thank you so much for getting in touch with us here on the post of the Great Dike. Ramboga Bata, Ramboga Tira Zirungwa. As you can Zakari, my request. A song for legends, Saina from Simon Chimpeti. Chimpetu, as we can see, Kulepa, Utop. Thank you so much, Kulepa, Utop, Abu. And I hope to Charamba, Magatera, Kambo Kenyu, Kacha Uya Ningua, Fupi. You can Mamka say, Apaya FM, Dokumbiro Kuri Zero song, Inonzi. Dai Dai ya Shakira na Bena Boy zikanzi ndi my surprise kwa chivi. Thank you so much my surprise pa chivi chingoti. I hope kuti you have got a great weekend ya magatera inefinyuro ya pamsoro ya even the boss of the Great Dike 91.8 101.9 chingoti come through by 0719255655 for those who want to get in touch with me. Anoda kufila kuda kundibata, ndibate pa namba hizo zupa WhatsApp, pama text, kana kundifonera direct. For those who amboza ma kundifonera, call me again on 0719255655. Hello,
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1: 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I was born with good teaching him, but one new weekend, Yaganaka Naka.
2: I'm sorry, Gakuriza.
1: Paganaka, Tinevimbo. 0719255655 and get in touch with me. 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Ndoda kumuza amai wango, amai Moses. Yellow, Paya FM. Yellow, yellow. Atawara ineni. Unfortunately, yabaya dambuka. Anyway, 0719255655, get in touch with me, Ipapo. And I hope that you are tuning into the pulse of the Great Dike, 91.8, 101.9.
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2: Ulungende and Madedido coming through with a track called Bura Danze. And after that, and I hope to be taking more of your calls and more of your messages as well as your text and voice notes. So be there, be right there after this tune. We are going to be talking together. Only on the voice of the Great Hike 91.8, 101.9, Ndopa Tiri, Ya Express. I'll be right here. I'll be right with the DJ.
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0: Azikanzi tiri kupfuura dance coming from Vulungente and Madadido. Azikanzi baba vemangoma wobo the Malongente movement, and I hope that you really enjoy the tune coming from Vulungente featuring Madadido. Aiwa vakomana vanenge vachitoda vanopedza zveipapo. So come through by 0719255655. Good morning, my request is please play me a song from Munwango from K Chaps. Aiwa, thank you so much for getting in touch. You didn't say kuti ndio ani zvako uye uri kutibata uri kopi, but I hope that you are really enjoying the weekend. I hope that you are connected to the post of the great Dyke. Zikanzi, my DJ, and did it a song, Ya Datla, a D teacher. Zikanzi, Inonzi, Urishasha. Thank you so much, Madeline, and I hope that you are still enjoying the post of the great Dyke 91.8, 101.9. And your request means a lot, Kwatiri. So, Kamboka Runo Pinda, Iko, Mudariro. Is coming from Shakira and Burna Boy as Gans Die Die, and I hope that you are here on the boss of the great Dyke to really enjoy with us.
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for the love of football, for the love of FIFA World Cup that ended, and you know, kuti Spain yakazotora zvayo, and that's where the song is emanating from, and kambo kakaimbirwa ka FIFA World Cup from Shakira and Burna Boy, as guns die die. 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Ndo zvakaitika, ndo maperera akazeta World Cup, and I'm still here 9:05, and I'm still waiting for your requests so that we can be together, we can vibe together one on the boss of the great Dyke. So zvikanzi panapa, hi, my name is Becky, may you please

0: Play Me, the song Ngozi by Aistra. Oh, thank you so much, Becky. I hope that we are really enjoying Kwese Kwa Urikoko, Kuruku Fire, and une weekend yakanaka. So come through by 0719255655 for those who are not as well kutaura nini. For those who have been trying to call me again on 0719255655, and I'm taking more calls, and more messages, and more text messages again. So call me again, Musandi Nyamudza, please. And even Vanondi Nyamudza, Vanondi Tisweru, Obva Kata Woma for now. I see boys also, I see health. So before you come through, I just want you to, play a song for you. Yeah, so Regandi Derek Cola, before I go in further. Yellow Paya FM.
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0: Iwa, thank you so much. I'm on a weekend, Yaganaka Pamantawa, Punguma Stain. Thank you so much. 0719255655 Zuganzi kachando kachando. For sure, kwa tonula. 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
0: 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Thank you so much for getting in touch. 0719255655. This is the pose of the great tiger. Kambo Karnopina Mdaro, coming from Shinzo Man, featuring K-Chap Zikanzi. Dai Uri Wangu.

zikanzi ketchups featuring Shinzo Man zikanzi munhu wangu zikanzi aiwaka iwe urimo mupenyu wangu uri pa heart pakati pakati pemoyo. Anyway, that's the pulse of the great Ike 91.8 101.9, and I just right here massive energy here in the building as I am energized, and I also that you really begin your day with massive energy. Yes, yes, yes, on the post of the great Tiger. So I'm just saying kuti uya kaiwewe ne song ya unoda kuti tikurovere tikuridzire umbo enjoy zvako weekend yako imbo va weekend inonakidza azvikutodaro pano pa ya FM nepenyuro ya pamusoro 0719255655 ndo pandiri kubatika ndiri. Get in touch with me as quick as possible.

0: strength. 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

0: Oriano Zikanzi Ndakuda Ndakuda Zikandi Kude Ndikude. 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
0: And I'm waiting for your request. Come through by 0719255655. It's your express and it's about to go down and go down and go down. So come through before the door is closed at 24 past 9 o'clock and Nengwa's at 10. I'll be saying goodbye. Kum Greta Ikawesa Ngakatira. Akupa Nengwa za 6 o'clock to 10 o'clock. Your contribution matters. 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
0: Wonderful and nice, and I'm going to play that song for you. 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Zvikanzi, izvo game changer, and I hope that you are a game changer.

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2: 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So come through pa 0719255655 and talk to me.
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2: 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Unfortunately, kabva kadambuka. Come again on 0719255655 and talk to me right now, right here on the post of the Great Dyke, 91.8. 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
2: 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A wonderful Grace Wave. Thank you so much. Over the weekend, yakanaka.
5: Nothing.
2: 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Anyway, come through pa 0719, that's the lighter part of it. 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
6: Yeah.
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2: I want
6: to
2: thank you so much, Stella. 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
6: Okay, sir. 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
2: I want to thank you. 0719255655. 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
2: 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Zvikanzi kuri sei DJ I just wanna create ruva rashe. Please play me Skywonder titled Forever. Thank you so much. Thank you so much. I hope that you are really enjoying and having fun today as a weekend. Could I so before I go on, I just want to let you know about something here. Chinogona kuti iwe unogona kutobatsirika. It's a job opportunity. 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Unoverenga after every Leo's. Thank you so much for getting in touch with us. 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And I hope that you are on the Pulse of the Great Dyke. Stay tuned to the Pulse of the Great Dyke. And don't forget that today is was a weekend, was a mbela viki. 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
0: A Greek 24 Hanya Nemurimi Farm Shop brings you Poultry Focus, an informative program on all things poultry. 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
8: Amhlophe Zimbabwe, yithi laba sesifikile. 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
5: 0719255655. As I am about to move out of the studio, and I will leave you with none other than Scorpion with my baby. But right now, for now, as I've got 6 minutes only to the of 10 o'clock, I just want one caller. And he's lucky. 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Unfortunately, Yavaya Dambuka, Zasumuka, Zasumuka. Another caller, 0719255655. Come through 0719255655. 0719255655. And get in touch with me. Past 6 minutes, Zang Zasara. 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Could he say, I'm a Vima Gono.
6: Ah, Gono, I don't know.
5: 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A Gono, the Boguriza Mapumo and Panapa, Thomas Mapumo, Nyokam Sango, right now. Eh, manga mind if you go no. Eh, Zendika Trichek and Rove, can you come Zango? Ah, Bako man.
6: Ah, Tama Moti.
5: I was same time next time. Thank you. Gono, Moanis Varaganaka. Sharp, one love. 0719255655. As again, I go no palm of food. I want if you're raining, you're not kids. 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
5: Aiwa, thank you so much. Mwane weekend yakanaka because of my time. Bye. 0719255 0719255. Asikanze morning, I'm asking for Vakoma na zimwe zvezvunhu zvamakombera panapa. Please, there's a channel 0719255655. Get in touch with me right here on the Pulse of the Great Dyke. So let me just play a track from B Signal, Zikan the Gambler.

0: That's B Signal, the Gambler. They got no way to run, no way to go. That's a B Signal for us, and I hope that you really enjoyed the Gambler. And there are gamblers out there, and yeah, don't gamble. Zvakadhakwa naika aiwatoda zvinhu zviri professional. Anyway, 0019255, and I just want to, it's 10 o'clock right now. I want to give a special thanks to kumugreda ika wese anga akateerera nhepfenyuro ya FM.
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1: At 23 minutes after 10 is the time right here, 101.9 to 1.8 P. Nice Panache Ambassador Wema Koso on the top 40. Yeah, baby. What's up? What's happening? Chiri Seji Saturday. Yeah. I say, my dear. Would you believe it if I'm to tell you what but anyway, it is what it is. So, mega shout out to the team that was here before me. Yeah, on the Air Express between 6 and 10 in the morning. P. Nice Panache, Ambassador Makoso holding it down on the top 40. And of course, a massive shout out to Moscow, who has been holding it down for the past 2-3 weeks. Ambassador Makoso, so Bandazoka. I can't say that I know Makoso, whatever, whatever, but you know, it is what it is. As long as Zuni Makoso Mkati, P. Nice Panache approves. So, great day, get in touch. Kati Lingane, tell me where you are listening from. Wondu Zastaraku, and you get yourself a massive shout out. But all the same, here we are there, Kutiti County, at Noti Iwonduma 40, biggest songs in the country at the moment. And of course, here and there we're gonna be dropping some brand new tunes. Yekuti wukano chingwazo nguwa faro zikare unukwansa kufutera kuti ange achipinda pachirungwa chedu che top 40. So great Daika, I don't know if I should say fasten your seat belt or whatever, but all I know is it's gonna be fun. Changet chinakiro chafadaya pano pa top 40, but nevertheless we take it out from the top.
0: Number 40.

checking out the sounds of the unveiled, and the song is titled Zichaita Chete, which also features Joshua Mtima. At the end of the day, kana usinacha unoita kana ufunga kuti usinacha unofunga kuti uri kunamatira kana kuti uri kusenzera kana hapana chinomboitika chete, because you know zvinhu zvinoita kana uchizvizama zama zvaizva. But that's the one that is on number 40 today, and 28 minutes after 10 is our time. Let's check out the song that is on number 39.

So that's one of my favorite artists at the moment, Mr. Attention. He's the one akaimba andinyore kuzama zvichibuda, something like that, yeah. And he's back with another banger, Zwanza, A Prayer, which you can also ukanyaso starisa kwagara pasuka namatano yasunori zvishuwa mwari dai mukazvadza zvanza dzangu zvanza zvangu nemakumbo. But that's the one that is sitting at number 38 on the top 40. Moving on to number 37.

So that's Master Chill Master was about to say Master H for a moment. They're coming through Nechimbo Chinonzi Ndopa Iwewe. Taking our time to exactly 10:40 right here on the top 40. Yeah, FM 101.991.8. Who's gonna say? I'd say Madira, where say Saturday. Here to serenade you with some great music, making sure that you are served as you deserve. The sound of

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The song is titled Uhamba Uyofa. Sitting at number 35 or number 36, Ndo Daiwe, Ndo Pa Iwewe by Q Master from 31 last week. The Vibe Guide sitting at number 37 with the song titled Let Me Be. Mr. Attention Nezwanza. My favorite at the moment, sitting at number 38. At 39, Blot Ndokda Baby. Number 40, Joshua Mtima. Nenzi yake inonzi zichaita chete. Sikutara kwa ndete nguwa zaidu ziruguti pa 10:45. And we gotta move on to the next best song, number 30. My question then is, who is on number 34? Shasha Emazuva. His name is Godawe Kwamoyo, produced by the one and only the baddest, the mix master, Master Flex.

Kambo kuva kune mkomana iye anonzi Gwada Moyo and song yashona ishinzi midzimu yangu. Taking our time to exactly 9 minutes before 11 panopa nefenyuria FM 101.9 91.8. Otherwise urikuzi gona say ndibate titaure tuona zvakamira sei iri sei Saturday yako. 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So because of our time we quickly gotta move on to the next best song, which is on number 33, but that comes after this.

His name is Maskiri. And the song is titled Va Winky D, one of the biggest at the moment, sitting at number 33.

Yeah. His name is Maskiri, and it's one of the biggest songs at the moment, produced by DJ Miles, and the song is called Vawingidi. Remember what we do every Saturday? Checking out the best in the game, the hottest at the moment, and apparently this is one of the hottest in the game right about now. Let's check out your number 32, which happens to be my favorite. My gosh.

Would you believe it? This song was on number 18 last week, but guess what? This week is on number 32. The sounds of Master KG and Unkosazana Daughter. Dali Dali. So it's one of the biggest songs in South Africa at the moment, and I know you may not like it because, but hey, if it's too nice, it is what it is, man. You know, if you are voting for these songs at the end of the day, at Nazwatingaite, but because of our time, we quickly gotta move on to the next best song, which is on number 31 for the week. The question is, who do we have?

0: So, in the words of the best of the legend, Oliver Mtukudzi, ndiri ndega. Aungambo nakiru na radio uriwega. Uza vangu vanu. Uriwega. Ndega, ndega, mambo. Wega, wega, uko nakiru na radio uriwepeza. 14 minutes after 11, the opening of Panapane Finya FM, 101.98. Remember, this is your FM 101.9, 91.8, and we're going to be checking out the honest top 40 in the country. Yes, sir. Those niggas shit, because I think it was 2, because I think it was 6.
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Thank you, Mr. DJ. And of course, it's one of the songs that is loved by yours truly, Billy Matt, a.k.a. Johnny Cash.

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No, the song is called Loco Loco. And it's the one that is singing number 30 today on the top 40 right here on Yaya FM 101.8. Stay tuned, stay connected. The sound of Yaya.

You know, these are some of the songs that make me feel like, you know, I should call my mother, and I'm like, Mama, you know what I mean? The sounds of The Unveiled, and the song is called Famba Mumoyo, featuring Minister Elada Cherai. And this is a live performance, by the way, and taking our time to 11:32. Kanongo singaziyo ndo paningo pano pane venue ya FM 101.91.8. Tonamba tiendera mberi nechirongwa chirongwa chedu che top 40, patinotarisa masongs atinoti iwo aya ndo arikurira maningi kana kuti ndo arikupisa, in the words of the youth, ndo arikupisa zvamanje manje pa street. Beat, gospel, hip hop, amapiano, whichever genre, tinenge tiri pano kumaridza, because you are there to serve you. So this one is titled Famba Mumoyo, like I said, The Unveiled and Minister Elad. And the question is, who is on number 29? Let's check it out right here on YFM 101.9, 91.8.

That's at the sound of Tainash Music, Utando Lwami. I think our time to exactly 11:36 right on your FM. Because we have got more songs to play, let's do this. Let's quickly move on to the next. This one is on number 27.

These are some of the songs that you need on your playlist, man. The sounds of Matthias Mere, Nekamboka Nonze Bunza, Mweya. Kamboka Nokupinza Panamari, Kamboka Guti, Yoka, Nazunjako, Zoka Kuomera, Zoka, Kungo Fambera, Oka Kula Down.

So that is the other one. That is and it's a big song, man. I'm sorry to say that is because it is what it is, man. Let's check out the song that is sitting at number 26 today, and it's titled Mwari. When it's actually Mwari Way.

Coming through from number 29 last week to number 25 this week, that's the song titled Energy by Senwave. And because of the time, it's 10 minutes before we hit 12, that is midday. Probably I should say good afternoon to you.

Anova iye pakadoma mkomana anonzi Prince Chigwida nekambo kakanonzi kunzi Kakata. It's a big song playing right here on your FM 101.9, 91.8. And we have got 6 more minutes, and that means 3 more gems to drop right here on the top 40. Stay tuned, stay connected, and enjoy this.

Brand new Shashu and the HK boss. The song is titled Heal. I think our time to exactly 11:57, and we quickly gotta move on to the, which is on number 22.

So like I always say, this is the blessed platform that you can have to update your playlist. And if you're looking for the best songs that are trending and are playing at the moment, you should look no further than Yeah FM 101.9, 91.8. Check out the sounds of Killer T and Duo Marara Amiro sitting at number 22 on the top 40. Here is your number 21 for the week.

That's the sound of the HK Boss with the song titled Waka Urakasha, sitting at number 21. Remember, just a quick reminder, number 22 we had a song by Killatin Duo Mararamiro. 23 was Shashi with the song called Hiu Kakata by Prince Chigwida. And get number 24, Energy Sen Wave was on number 25, Mwari Way by Mwentamperi was on number 26, 27, Bunzangwea by Matthias Mere, Utando Lohami by Tainash Music was on number 28, and on number 29, Famba Momoyo by The Unveiled, Selling No, coming through in Nziyake Nonzi Loco Loco, sitting on number 30. The question is, who do we have next? This one is not on the chat show, but yeah, it is worth playing because that's what's going to be coming after 2 p.m. right here on EIFM on the Saturday Connection.

Of the extra basso aleke macheso babashero akariza pano pane penyiro ya FM pa radio pake usiku wa pfura atingo time to exactly 18 minutes after 12.

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0: Titled Cut Baby by Skillful and African Wine, sitting at number 20 on the top 40, taking our time to exactly 24 minutes after 12. Good afternoon, good day. I say Madiri Uruku in a repasunuzacho, cannot Matuga Maruga. On number 19, we got this one.
1: Hello? Hello? Is it a tender?
2: Throw to that.

So from number 19 last week to from number 20 rather last week to number 19 this week, the sounds of Atenda Chings, My Man. That's the title of this particular gem. Good afternoon, good day. I say madiri kwa uri koko. Urugu winner on a Saturday, a beautiful Saturday like this. Let's check out your number 18.

representing the great Taika, that's the sounds of Chief Wenje Nekambo Kanonzi Pamukwiza. My question next is, who is on the next one?

The sounds of Turkey vibes are playing right here on your FM 101.9 to 1.8, and it is what it is, the top 40. And check your time with ours. It is exactly 12:45. For some reason, I was about to say 14:45. Like I said, for some reason. 0719255655 is the number that you use to get in touch with us right here on your FM 101.9 to 1.8. This is the top 40, and we are checking out the biggest in the game. No talk, no lippy lippy, less chatty chatty. 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

0: So this one is coming through from number 15 last week, and the song is called Ndizione by the one and only Mr. Okay Okay, the Shona Prince Takura. And because of the time, we have got 11 more minutes before we check out the top 10, which is between going to be happening between 1 and 2 p.m. So who is on number 14?
1: La la la, Emmanuel. Shut up.

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The sounds of Junior Spraga. Ndokuda ine moyo sitting at number 14 on the top 40. Check your time with us. We still got 8 more minutes to get to 1 p.m. So yeah, more gems to drop right here on 101.9, 91.8. Let's do this.

The sounds of Fana Shizima Nikambo Kagikanonzi pa Fair Fair Ting attempt to exactly my gosh, 12:54 is our time right here on Nyaya FM 101.91. But it's Kamboka chinzi pa Fair Fair sekuchara kwandaita kumva kuna Nashizim akambo imba uya kunge radio. But because of our time, we quickly gonna move on to the next. Apparently, Esther Mimbai's favorite song at the moment. Checking out the sounds of Sane Wave, Nikambo Kanonzi Ma Zokuda.

0: That is the second one for the day, the sounds of Hussein. This one is titled Mazo Kuda. The first one was on number 25 with the song titled Energy. Apparently, this is one of his biggest tracks. Zamanje manje arikupisa arikurira ma streets. We quickly gotta move on because of our time, and the next song is coming through and it's gonna be sitting on number 11. Who do we have?
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0: After this is a timeless classic as we prepare for the Saturday connection. I was about to say Yeah Express for a moment there, but it's a Saturday connection coming through between 2 and 6 p.m. Some timeless classics coming through your way. Stay tuned for that.
2: Special.

Guess what? This one is coming through from number 4 last week to number 11 on this week's Top 40. Yeah, FM 101.91.8. Check your time with us. It's exactly 2 minutes after 1. We are about to check out the biggest Top 10 in the country at the moment. Tell you what, classic first, more to play it.

So this is YFM 101.9 to 1.8, and kambukarurikari kubva kuwe kuna mukomana Leonard Dembo, the late Leonard Dembo. Song yachona ichinzi Chitekete. But tell me what, Greg Dyke, there is a song which is not even on the top 40 today. I really wonder how this happened, eh? But it is what it is. So this one is not in the top 40 today. Didn't even make it to at least on number 40. Big song, big gem. Check it out.

Of all the songs, I never assumed or thought that this one would never make it in the top 10. My gosh.

0: The sounds of Wulenkente and Oskida. This one is titled Chingonzwisisa Baby, which actually makes the voting process so fun and you know, whatever. I thought this song was going to be in the top 10, but tell you what, it's not even in the top 40. Not even on the biggest 40 songs on the station. My gosh, what happened? It is what it is, man. Wulenkente, like I said, and Oskid Productions, Chingonzwisisa Baby. But of course, we gotta move on with the time. It's exactly 22 minutes after one. What's gonna say is wako? Tombo fambamberi nechirongwa. And kanaji fambamberi nechirongwa, which means if you were number 11, takwenda pa number?
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of Madedido and Holenkente, one of the biggest songs in the country, and the song is titled Bura Danze. Unozwa kana usiri munhu wedanzo kana uri munhu wedanzo panongori tiri kubura danze pane ka danze ka Madedido so kana zika Holenkente kaunongoita kitikitiki uchikanda maoko so. You know, it is what it is, man. Yeah, FM 101.9, 91.8. Checking out the best in the game. That's your number 10 song for the day. The question is, who is on number 9? Check it out.

The sounds of the Shona Prince Sakura, Mr. Okay Okay. This one is titled Say Tattoo, taken out from his latest EP called the Vanilla EP. Check out now number 8 for the day.

Coming through from number 3 last week to number 8 on the top 40, the sounds of Ma De Dido and Lim Crazy. This one is titled Jaiva. On number 9, we had the sounds of Takura, Mr. OK OK, the Shona Prince, and this song yake nonzi Tattoo. Number 10, Ma De Dido and Hulengende, nenzi yake nonzi Bora Danzi. Because of time, we've got to quickly move on to the next best song, which is the one that is sitting on number 7.

One of the biggest songs in the country at the moment, sitting at number 7, Junior Spraga ne Kamboka Kanonzi Mukauru. Remember, this is the IFM official top 40. And right here, we give you the best, none but the best of the best. Because of our time, we quickly gotta move on to the next best song, which is the one that is singing on number 6.

The sounds of the Shona Prince Takura and Gemma Griffiths and Asani Zikari and Kambokawa Kanonzi Cry on My Shoulder, taking her to exactly quarter to 2 p.m. At exactly 2 p.m., the next best presenter is going to be coming through right here on 101.9 to 1.8. But we got to quickly got to move on because that's your number five, and you got to be checking out the song that is on number four on the top 40. But that comes after this.

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1: Sound a big thing there.

So many people say that Danzi Shinzo Manaka Mutsuka Nekuda kwa K-Chaps because of this particular song, Munu Wangu, always on my mind. What others would say. Taking our time to exactly 1352 right here on Yaya FM 101.9 to 1.8. What's gonna say? I say my dear Zuruku Fire, Zuruku Chobidere. Remember, we still have got two more gems to drop. And the next one is actually one of my favorites at the moment, but it's gonna be coming through shortly after a few of these.

D, the big man, and the song is called One Big Party, and of course it has been a big party right here, 101.9 to 1.8. The next best presenter is coming through between 2 and 6 p.m. checking out the Saturday Connection, but obviously before that we gotta be checking out the song that is on number one.

Dear Clark, Panapaya FM, the pulse of the great hike. 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

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Up and up, yeah, FM. 071 92 55 655. 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

81.0149 West Life. When you are looking like that, and was it Tarek Mbonega at 27 minutes to 4 o'clock, and Chama with such kakarara. Shout out to you, one Chris Maraize, Mr. Tindy Master, Great Heck Tindy, Pa Edgar, Mtona Zimutu Shavani, Ndunya Andri, Epago Tinda Montkarnaika. Regained and a sort of DTC training center in Zimbabwe. Shasha Mondoro, a bag of fund is a cooperative magreda, Meska Veta Melish Dima Dam Traki, Varamonomos Shavani, Pan number one station apple, and Opa Vari Chaipo Chaipo. 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

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Go Twitter my journey. And those need to wonder the nephew chete. 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

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Banapaya FM. It's Saturday connection with Chamanguiz at Kagarara. 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

0: 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I think that the chase of Kumuva's a 6 year. 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
1: Ah, Faya Guerrero, the people of Peter.
0: The tenders, I'm going to talk about Bishaman.
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0: Kamatabire Baba.
1: Yes, Matavire,
0: Dr. Love Matavire, Chibongo Sanga, and everybody matter to cover Rudakumbo, what's an hour, Mungo this.
1: Yeah, and Ruda Borosa Babam, who I don't see my bank, I don't matter to block with you
0: up. 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
1: mine. 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
0: the tender, Zagana Zagada, Ramoga Taylor, and the Fenuro.
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0: 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Hello, Paya FM. And network yet one book for me nani. 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
0: Ewa shakana ka 0719255655 Saturday connection nechindege chepa radio wani Goda we kwa moyo mufali Mufali malise Shkanzi good afternoon chindege chepa radio I'm locked in and I'm loving to the audio school vibes sending shout out to everyone knows me can you please play me Taona by Pinga Udzoke Nelson AJ pa Isla Bozuri say one of my wopu wasura shakanaka ndruku kubata basa ndruku unamchiguna basa 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Kuvangu, Chama Winya. Thank you so much, waiter. Hello, Paya FM. Network you get. Oh, Mbubunzani, wewe. All right, thank you, Chuparazana. Mungova, it's 6 o'clock.

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the way she went. 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She gave fire. You want me to look at the coast of Shawashia. But you put out coast of Naru. It was all up to give up. It's what?

The Drum Boss, 7 in on the pulse of the Great Dark FM 101.9, 91.8 in Dibambe, happening right here till 7 o'clock, rather till 8 o'clock. It is the housing office, bear in mind, in between. Chakatiki Sangoja in a program coming through from Christ Embassy, Irio, in on the Healing Streams. Forbes Mugazando Starangu, and I'm rocking it, Panapapa Housing Office, today on a Saturday. What are you getting up to today? Today on a Saturday. Well, I'm here to keep you entertained, and I just want to get to find out if I am indeed doing that mandate. And besides, and where are you getting up to? And so keep it locked on to YFM 101.9, 91.8.

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1: I told you, no more music in this house. 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All right?

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Davido coming through on N Amadri Step Step right here by the Pulse of the Great FM 101.991.0 till 10 o'clock. Sisonke, rocking your world on the housing office. 071-925-5655. Urgupina Naibi today. It's a Saturday. What you getting up to? Great Dike, tell you what. Malik Macheso was here yesterday. Paya FM Ranger Park, tell you what. He blew the roof down. Typical Alec Macheso fashion. Ah, boss, my beard is looking good. That's where I was yesterday. Tell you what, today I'm here on the Pulse of the Grand. I just want to get to find out, Kuti, what you up to.

0: Where you at today on a Saturday? It's exactly 6:46. Why not? I just gotta know what you're getting up to. Okay. We do have one message coming through here. This one's coming through Kuvakuna Chantel Pashagona. 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You say hi Mkoma Forbes. I swear I say tell you what, Chantel. In Indri Bolato. You said hi. Ini nangu Murkuni Chanda Zande Ngoma ni chiti ni shimwira mwira. Urumgara mwira urukupi wangu. Tell you what, Dr. Yoxo go joina. And you're coming through saying, huyaiti goche. Wow. Tell you what. Naka gumaguta brai, panaka nguba kakati kuti. And I would love to join you. Come through, let me know what you're getting up to today. We have Defi. Urukutirena uripamandama we apo. It is a Saturday, Yako. Iruku fire here. A big shout out to you. Your housing office coming through to you. Rocking your world today on a Saturday. Ha. We do have Godfrey as well, you good my guy. And you're saying, Forbes, good drive. I'm Rupert Amuzishava. It's good to listen to the pulse of the Great Dyke. Good to hear from you as well, my guy. Tell you what, I'm going to be rocking your world. Till 8 o'clock today, it is the housing office. Many Forbes, we call him Gaza. Why not? Because you feel good, this Saturday is what I'm meant to do. It's my duty. 0719255655. Where you at? What you getting up to this Saturday? It's the weekend. Dude, Master KG. Song it, did you know Kutiaka produce one name first on Garam Gueru and on ZEA, Mr. Brown? Yes. He's the guy who produced this song. Skeleton Move coming through to you on your Saturday. Housing office making you feel good till 8 o'clock.
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0: Oh, you can guarantee it has never sounded this good in a while. Mugata Forbes rocking your weekend radio. Miss Ruru Arisema makes Wangu good to know that you locked on to Great Dark's finest. Oh my goodness, Miss Ruru Urugu Gocha Wuku Wangu. Oh my, oh my, oh my. 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So unesuru uri kuzvifaisa sei wangu. I wanna know kuti wuki yako uri kuifaisa sei. You say hi Forbes nesuru uri pa Lord Four apo we aiti gocha chicken. Yeah, fantastic. I would love to do so, hey. Yeah, indeed, up on your GPS, would love to join you, Nesururu. Your weekend is kicking, so I see you, Wangu. Okay, who else is coming through? We do have one guy. You don't tell me who your name is. Dogs or Turan, Angu. All the same, we say good to Wasera, say Forbes. Hi, collection, Riri, Ragapenga, Manduraya. Fantastic, my guy. That's what we do on a weekend today, Saturday, on the Pulse of the Great Dyke, okay? We do have Marere pa Mount Belingwa po. Parisipa Mount Belingwa, my guy. You say, Mam Gaza takaterera. Fantastic. Ndo Tanova pa Mbapa Township. Pa Nema Dofo. Aruku Mangisana Nema Bemba. Oh my goodness. Chichuruku itika pa Belingwa po. Kovaruku Mangisana na Chi Nema Bemba. You say, that I want to the police. Zishuaga. Because no, we cannot have Timothy Mangisana and Mabemba, especially on a weekend, Wangu. Okay, Esther, Parisipa Maduro Apo, big shout out to you. Nice to know that you locked on to Great Axe Finals today on a weekend. You say that Uribo Chando Chete. Kurutonore, Esther. Pano Pango Pandirika, tell you one thing, Wangu, Paragudzia. All sounding good. 0719255655. That's my number. Please get in touch with me. Now, because we're going to weekend, Yako, what are you getting up to? Where are you at? Text me, send me a voice note, call me as well on Grand Dark's Finest 101.9, 91.8. Forbes, Dini Wako, Rocking Radio.
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0: 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Check your time with me. It's a minute to seven. Dini Forbes, Wokwam Gaza. Urukut Pina Nape this weekend, Great Dyke. Those are Nongo Zivakuti. What you getting up to? It's a Saturday, ma past seven. Are you going clubbing tonight? Perhaps Wagarwane Babido, Angor Kwama Cheso, Stamba Chipsy, Nezuro, because I wa Baba Sheroga. Ah, my skiro wangu. Adzibvi pastage mfesi dzadzi yaka akakwira pastage I think around past 12 adzika pastage nhasi makiseni kuma past 6 non-stop fire sungura non-stop. That's your guy Macheso. All the same today is Forbes on your weekend and I'm giving you the ultimate best per housing office. Okay, rutendo mtetwa mbuya vangu parese pama glass apo. You know what vana mtetwa ndi vana madha vangu. My mom and Dim Tetwa. Yeah, FM, so they say. Mushi, I say my mix wangu. Ah, happy. They don't want to go to Sasanayo. Ah, Samanyika, I say my mix wangu.
1: Samaita.
0: Oh, Samaita. Muri boy, it is Samaita.
1: I'm saying the numbers I wanted.
0: Ah, I can do the same, but Samaita. What do you want? Patino of Mabasa. Bo, I'm grouping an apa, Gosana Day, no in Govazinati. Urkuma, eh? Ah, we get the gang of Banka Shamari. Ah, do you know the spuggly gents? Murumba Comrumachi Wang.
1: Ah,
0: eh? Door foundation, a guy, yo. Heavy. What is Amaita? Iri bo Amaita 3 days separa papa ne penyoro.
1: Uruguma ne iti.
0: Oh, Uruguma teamere.
1: 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No, kisa somere to morosere.
0: Eh, morosa shamari sununguka kasa Amaita.
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0: 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I am a great Daika. And my home is...
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4: Oh my goodness. I was just looking at my results of my games at Tambo and Castle Lager Premier Soccer League today. Pakashata koma plato mbuzo famisa say. My plato losing to Moz by 2-2. Oh my. Yeah, BP atokira wango. Right, yeah, Pakashata. I'm just taking a look at a message that has just come through. That is from Madeline, right? What do you say, Madeline? He's saying, good, hi, Forbes. How are you? Young weekend, yeah, Tanga. BPR Okwira. Yeah. So today morning, Yanga Yavinani, because of what happened on Wednesday. Right, but Kobakushika, five pachaya, Zuara nasi, bibi yangu ya bayakwirisa, Zukuti, kurarama, inyasha chaizo. I'm not happy, never got no go. That way, ne bibi yangu inini. Hi, wow. Madeline, how's we going? What's going on in my plato? Timurangu, debuts, this say, lost you. Try and call me again on the pulse of the Great Dag 101.99 to 1.8. 9 after 7, this on Goma, we listen to some of your voice notes. Why not? Okay.
5: Fools. I want to go to the Gargay de Matsika. Gargay de Matsika. Gargay de Matsika. Gargay de Matsika. Timurangu, you know that.
4: Yeah, he's in hibernation as we speak. Yeah, FM, so they say. Wango, what is boy? Wonderful. Karika Saturday, so. Wonderful. Ramboka daro mfeso angu jipusha. 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
4: Yeish! 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
6: Thank you very much.
4: Ishab wangu. Stay connected to the pulse of the Great Dyke. It's 11 after 7 till 8 o'clock. It's Sonke with Forbes bringing you nothing but the ultimate best in sound.

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That is Master KG. He's got it going on. He does feature Gun Flavor on that one. Nishuteni happening on the Pulse of the Great Dark FM 101.9, 91.8, 19 after 7. That's your time. 0719255655. Come through. Talk to me. I don't know what you're getting up to. Look, it's a Saturday. So, Eden, I'm here thinking that I'm rocking your world. Hopefully, I'm doing so. So I just want to find out, what are you actually getting up to on a Saturday? Yes, this evening. Okay. Good day, Marere Pamon Belingwa. Big shout out to you. You say, Navam Gadza. And you should get a good holy tenaka, Bura album, Idra. Hey, the child abuse. No, it actually is a song, rape. Rape cakes. Yeah. That's a song that he has, Ragabudisa, a month ago. It's on YouTube right now. Just slightly over 368,000 views. Right? Yeah. Ragabudisa song here last month. Yeah. YPYM. So that's some of the songs that good trend. Album, Ragabudisa last month. One of the songs that I like from that album, Denonzi Tapfunya, that he features Chad Charlotte. Right, so that's the album that Holy Ten is rocking to right now. He didn't release a new song after his alleged rape case. Yeah, so that's what's happening on the Pulse of the Great Dyke. He say, platinum, ha? Ndatovata ini. Ah, wangu, bora mtambo. Ya gara, inoto nobeka yoyo. Okay, 0719255655. What are you getting up to today on a weekend? Come through, let me know.

0: On the pulse of the great dark, we do have one message coming through from Try More My You You. Uripa Debiapo, how you doing? How you keeping? How you feeling today? You saying, hey Forbes, in the weekend, yangu bosho kuti. You said that I cannot chill, yangu Uripa Debiapo. You said that ndakaku, you said that ndakawandira pa grocery. 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Try More, bo wangu, rongo fire grocery mwaya. 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You say hello Forbes, I'm hearing you loud and clear kuno kuchekato. 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Always a pleasure. Yeah, FM, hi, zuri say.
1: Hey,
0: ah, heavy. Do you know wangu? Urkupi wangu? I don't know. Pusha wangu.
1: Right,
0: heavy. Try more my woo. Wanzo in face wangu prosper. Hands big shout out to you, try more. Gadi chwaka imari msango umu in face wangu tite. Ko, nusu tu ramira kamu nomu Great Dyke. Keep it where it's at, the pulse of the Great Dyke. Rocking it and kicking it on your housing office with Forbes 0719255655. The number to get in touch with me. Hala, let me know what you're getting up to today. It's a Saturday, and I'm kicking it. Vista, the creation, banging on your speakers on Great Dyke's Finest.

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The following program chakutera pari zvino chirongwa munochunzirwa ne Christ Embassy My Healing Streams ari kuitika live ku Nigeria. So for those of you who may be in a situation who really need kunge vachibetserwa or who are in, you know, who need salvation, stand by for Pastor Chris coming up next on the Pass of the Greater KFM.

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4: But that's not the meaning of Son of God at all. According to the Bible, Son of God means God in human flesh. God manifested to us in human flesh. God come down to us as a man. That's the meaning of Son of God. That's why he said, you are the Christ. Because Christ is the manifestation of God. You have to remember that. Christ is the manifestation of God. Is God appeared to man in flesh as man's savior, as the Messiah, the anointed one, God's chosen vessel of salvation. So when Peter said that, Jesus said to him, flesh and blood didn't reveal that to you. It's my Father who revealed it to you. Otherwise, there's no way to know it. So a lot of times, what we think is not the same as what God is thinking. He said, my ways are not your ways. My thoughts are not your thoughts. To have the thoughts of God, you must have the Spirit of God. That's important. So, we began talking about this yesterday, the meaning of the kingdom of God. From God's point of view. And I explained to you what the expression means. I said the kingdom of God is that realm of life. Is that realm of life that's governed by divine principles. You remember that? Divine principles have got to be divine. The principles are divine. They're not of men. They're not of this world. Divine principles, divine love, divine righteousness. And I went on to explain some of that to you, why they are very, very important. And I said that these divine principles are, according to the Bible, faith, hope, and love. Divine faith. That means faith from God. Because humans have their own faith. Humans have faith. You want to know if humans have faith? Look at all the works of men around the world. And you understand humans got faith. You express faith every day. How many of you came from your country or your city flying on an airplane? How many of you came on an airplane? Look at how many, so many of you. How many of you, before the plane took off, wanted to see the papers, the documents of the pilot to be sure he was qualified to fly the plane? How many of you checked? Not a one of you checked. Not a one of you checked before flying. You just got into the plane. How many of you asked to find out when you got on the plane? You wanted to know the route to be sure where they're taking you is where you said you were going. Did you check when you were on the plane? Did you look out to check? You didn't. You had faith in the system. You had faith. You just entered. And if somebody had asked you on the plane, where are we going? To Lagos. Did you know the route in the air to Lagos? No. You trusted men and what they told you. You trusted them. So we demonstrate faith all the time. Before you sat on this chair, did you check whether it will carry you? Oh, you just came and sat down. But we know sometimes people sat on the chair and they fell down. Because the chair wasn't balanced. The chair wasn't okay. We demonstrate faith all the time. So, human faith is real. And these three principles are demonstrated all the time. Faith, hope, hope, hope. Many of you went to school in hope of completing it and doing something more with your life with that qualification, with that knowledge you gained. That's hope. That's hope. When you go to bed at night, you shut your doors and you're looking forward to tomorrow. That's hope. You tell your friends, we'll talk tomorrow. That's hope. How do you know you're going to talk tomorrow? You know some people slept and never woke up. But you have hope. We'll talk tomorrow. Oh, I'll see you next week. Then you plan for a meeting, you plan for something you want, an event, 2 months away. You pay rents. You're renting a house for 2 years, 3 years. You sign a contract. Yeah, we're gonna lease this property for 10 years. That's hope. You're demonstrating hope all the time. Human hope. And that's why people go to the hospitals. Hope in the doctors. Hope in the system. And yet we have read about doctors who were in the hospitals killing people. Did you ever hear of Dr. Death? There was a Dr. Death in America. There was a Dr. Death in Australia. There was a Dr. Death in the United Kingdom. Some doctor working in the hospital and killing people. And they didn't get him for a long time. That killed several. But you see, in spite of that, we trust. We have human hope. We trust. In spite of that. So, human faith sometimes fails us. Human hope fails. And human love fails. Love. Human love. Didn't you see where two people got married together? They said they loved each other. All right? Yes, I do. Yes, I do. And one killed the other. How much love is that? We've had children who killed their parents. Two young guys got together and planned to kill their father and their mother. As teenagers, they killed both parents, same day. Sometimes it's not as bad as that, but it's the same heart, the same wickedness, the same hatred that manifests itself, because human love is selfish. At best, it is selfish. It considers its own, considers itself first. Did you ever read those success in life books? They're trying to tell you how to be a success financially, how to make money. And one of the things they advise you to do is pay yourself first. They say, pay yourself first. But God says, pay your debt first. If you're owing, pay your debt first. This is the wicked that borrows and doesn't pay back. God's thinking is different. So when Jesus said, the kingdom of God is here, when he offered the kingdom of God, he was offering a realm of life that was different from what they were used to. A realm of life was governed with God's principles. God's principles. Divine faith, divine hope, divine love. But I'll show you how that comes, because it's important you know this, what the Bible tells us. How does divine faith come? You look at the Bible in Romans chapter 10, verse 17. It says, so then, faith cometh. It's talking about God's kind of faith. God's faith. All right? Divine faith. So then, faith cometh by hearing, and hearing by the word of God. How do we obtain faith from God? It comes from hearing God's word. You see it? It comes from hearing God's word. When you hear the word of God, faith, God's faith comes to you. God's faith comes to you. When man's faith fails, when man's knowledge fails, it's still possible to have faith. And that faith comes from God by hearing God's word. You say, what about those who can't hear? Well, that scripture is telling you. It says, so faith comes by hearing. It comes by hearing. And if you can't hear, hearing by the word of God. Hearing comes by the word of God. You see it? The word of God can open your deaf ears. That's amazing. That's amazing. What about hope? How does hope come? I'll read you a scripture that'll help you get it. In Titus chapter 1, we'll read from verse 1 into verse 2. Titus, the book of Titus, chapter 1. Paul, a servant of God and an apostle of Jesus Christ, according to the faith of God's elect and the acknowledging of the truth which is after godliness. Follow this now. Look at it. In hope of eternal life. In hope. How did he get it? In hope of eternal life, which God, that cannot lie, promised before the world began. Hope comes. Divine hope comes from God's promise. When God makes a promise, you have a right to hope for the fulfillment of his promise. You see that? He had hope for eternal life that God promised before the world began. Yes. It's his promise. You can express your hope, declare your hope in God's promise that he will fulfill it because he promised it. And here's why we need to understand something that God has promised to do in the future and something that God says he's already done. For example, what we just read. At a certain time was a promise, and he hoped for it. in hope of eternal life, which God that cannot lie promised. He promised it a long time ago. He says, before the world began. But I love this. I love this. Look at the next verse. Look at it. But hath in due times manifested his word. He says, but God fulfilled it. He fulfilled it. He promised it before the world began, and he fulfilled it. But God, he says, but had in due times manifested his word through preaching, which is committed unto me according to the commandment of God our Savior. Wonderful. Wonderful. At least he knew when God fulfilled it. You have to know when God's fulfilled his promise. Because if you don't know, you keep hoping for it. You see, what he's telling you is that God promised eternal life, but he has made it available now. So eternal life is presently available. Blessed be God. It won't make any sense to hope for eternal life anymore. What you do now is you receive it because God has made it available in Jesus Christ. It's available now. For example, you go to 1st Epistle of John, chapter 5, from verse 11. And this is the record. This is the record. This is the testimony that God hath given to us eternal life. You see it? He's done it. He's fulfilled his promise. It was a promise in the future. But God, in due times, manifested his word in Jesus Christ. When he sent Jesus to this world, Jesus brought eternal life. Hallelujah. Look at it. This is the record that God hath given to us, not will give us, not shall give us if we pray hard enough, not shall give us if we get to heaven, hath given to us. Look at it. He's done it. He's done it. Hath given to us eternal life. And this life is in his Son. Look at the next verse. He that hath the Son hath life. And he that hath not the Son of God hath not life. If you don't have him, you don't have it. That's amazing. That's amazing. Hallelujah. That's wonderful. So that's how hope comes. Hope comes through God's promise. You have to know God's promise to have divine hope. For example, he promised that Jesus Christ one day will come for those who believe in him. He's coming back. So we're hoping for his return. That's a blessed hope because he promised. He promised that he'll come back. He promised. Hallelujah. So we can trust his word and look forward to it. So one day, very soon, the trumpet of God will sound. And the Bible says the dead in Christ shall rise first. And we that are alive and remain shall be caught up together with them to meet the Lord in the air. And so shall we ever be with the Lord. Wonderful. That day is coming. That day is coming. Hallelujah. So we've talked about divine faith, divine hope, how it comes, and then divine love. How does divine love come? You want to know? Divine love is different from human love, as I just told you. Divine love comes from God, like divine faith comes from God, divine hope comes from God. So divine love comes from God. It's different. How'd you get it? In Romans chapter 5 and verse number 5, I'll read it to you. And hope make it not ashamed, because the love of God is shed abroad in our hearts by the Holy Ghost, which is given unto us. Look at it from the NIV. It's simpler. And hope, NIV, and hope does not disappoint. Does not disappoint us, because God has poured out his love into our hearts by the Holy Spirit whom he has given us. See, you receive the love of God, God's kind of love, divine love, through the Holy Spirit. The Holy Spirit pours it into you. Look at it. God has poured out his love into our hearts by the Holy Spirit whom he has given us. You can't have the love of God except it comes to you through the Holy Spirit. You see that? Until the Holy Spirit pours that love into you, you can only have human love. And human love at best is selfish. You see it? That's why you can get angry if someone that you love is not loving you back as you want. You get mad because you see, that's human love. But when it's God's love, it's different. It's different. God's love is different. That's why Jesus could love us. The Bible says, while we were yet sinners, Christ died for us. Not when we accepted him. He didn't die for us because we were good. He didn't die for us because we were kind or we were nice. No. He says, while we were yet sinners, Christ died for us. While we were yet sinners, Christ died for us. Hallelujah. Are you following this? Is it simple enough? Sure it is. Sure it is. So, let's talk about the divine principles. Do anything. Did you know that? You can do anything. Jesus said, if you have faith, it's a grain of mustard seed, you can do anything. With that God kind of faith, you can do anything. That's wonderful. With your divine hope, you can look forward to the future for anything. It's powerful. Hope is a great virtue. It's powerful. And love is powerful. Love is a great motivator. Love inspires like nothing else can. For example, that's what motivated God to send Jesus. For God so loved the world that he gave his only begotten Son, that anybody, whosoever believes in him, should not perish, but have everlasting life. God was motivated by love. Isn't that wonderful? He was motivated by love. Same thing with Jesus. What was Jesus like? Why did Jesus heal people? And why is his power still available today to heal? Let me show you a story in the Bible. St. Mark's Gospel, chapter 1. In verse 41, maybe I should read it to you from verse 40 so you can see it. And there came a leper to him, a leper, a man who was full of leprosy. There came a leper to him, beseeching him and kneeling down to him and saying unto him, if thou wilt, thou canst make me clean. If you will, you can make me clean. If it's your will. You know, sometimes people want to know, is it God's will for me to be well? Is it God's will to heal me? Should I just hope that maybe one day it might happen, maybe it might not happen? Let me show you what the Bible tells us. So there came a leper, verse 40, there came a leper to him, beseeching him and kneeling down to him and saying unto him, if thou wilt, thou canst make me clean. If you will, you can make me clean. Look at the master's response. And Jesus, moved with compassion. Jesus was moved with compassion. He hasn't changed. Jesus Christ is the same yesterday, today, and forever. He hasn't changed. He's still moved with compassion. It was his love that moved him. Look at that. When you talk about compassion, it's love with a passion. You see, look at that. Moved with compassion, put forth his hand and touched him. And said unto him, I will. He says, if you will, you can heal me. Jesus said, I will. Be thou clean. And look at the next thing. And as soon as he had spoken, immediately the leprosy departed from him and he was cleansed. The leprosy left and he was cleansed. He was cleansed. Prostate cancer and dementia. And he is 65. You will be healed today. Amen. The cancer will leave you completely. Amen. Just get ready, get ready, get ready. Get ready. Oh, glory to God. Then the third one I told you about. How the kingdom of God works. I said first, by divine principles. And then divine love. And then what? Divine righteousness, and that is so important. Divine righteousness. Everybody has an idea what righteousness is. Everybody has an idea. They have their own idea of righteousness. But you see, the kingdom of God came with righteousness from God. Not righteousness from man. Not how man sees you and what man thinks about you. That doesn't count with God. Your personal acts of righteousness will not save you. For example, the Bible tells us about a man in Acts chapter 10. Cornelius, the Roman centurion. And the Bible says, well, let's just read a little bit about him. It says, there was a certain man in Caesarea called Cornelius, or centurion of the band called the Italian band. A devout man. Think about that. And one that feared God with all his house, which gave much alms to people. He gave alms. And pray to God always. Can you imagine that? This man was a good man. Hear what the Bible says. So, let's read. And when he looked on him, no. Take it back. Verse 3. We only read verse 2. In verse 3 he says, he saw in a vision, evidently about the ninth hour of the day, an angel of God. I like this because, you know, there are people who think that God only does amazing things at night, you know? Like, you gotta wait at night for God to show you a vision and so on. Well, the reason God has to talk to some people at night is because they're too noisy throughout the day. If you listen to him in daytime, he'll talk to you. God talks to me anytime. Anytime, morning, noon, or night. Anytime. No special nights discussion. Anytime. Morning, noon, night. See, look at this. This man had a visitation of an angel in the afternoon. Look at that. 3 p.m. in the afternoon. The ninth hour of the day. An angel of God coming in to him and saying unto him, Cornelius! And when he looked on him, he was afraid and said, What is it, Lord? And he said unto him, Thy prayers and thine alms are come up for a memorial before God. And now send men to Joppa and call for one Simon, whose surname is Peter. He lodgeth with one Simon, a tanner, whose house is by the seaside. He shall tell thee what thou oughtest to do. This is remarkable. This is remarkable. This man had been serving God, right? Serving, like, you know, helping people, praying to God, always. He was devout. And then an angel comes to him and says, Your prayers have been heard by God. Your alms have been seen by God. He's seen all the wonderful things you've been doing. Then he says, Send men to Joppa to call Simon Peter for you. He'll tell you what to do. What's more? Let's read some more of it. You go to chapter 11, Acts chapter 11, and read from verse 13. Now, Peter tells the same story, okay? What Cornelius said to him. And he showed us how he had seen an angel in his house, which stood and said unto him, Send men to Joppa and call for Simon, whose surname is Peter. Look at verse 14. Who shall tell thee words whereby thou and all thy house shall be saved? Shall be saved? With all what he was doing, he was not saved. That's my point. He says, Send for Peter. When he comes, he'll tell you words by which you shall be saved. So his goodness didn't save him. His kindness didn't save him. His prayers didn't save him. God says, Send for Simon Peter. When he comes, he'll tell you words by which you shall be saved. Words. Salvation comes by words. And when I'm done, I'm going to share those words with you by which even you, turn that camera this way now. I'm talking straight to the camera. Words by which even you shall be saved. You need to hear those words. Same way Cornelius heard the words that brought him salvation. Then you'll be saved. That's important. Praise God. Book of Titus chapter 3 and go to verse 4. We'll read from verse 4 into verse 5. But after that, the kindness and love of God our Savior toward man appeared, not by works of righteousness which we have done. You see that? Not by works of righteousness which we have done, but according to his mercy, he saved us by the washing of regeneration and renewing of the Holy Ghost. I wish I had time to explain all of that to you. But just to let you know, it's not by your works of righteousness, but by his mercy. So the Bible tells us his righteousness is not the same as human righteousness. It's not. His righteousness is not the same as human righteousness. It's not. It's not. In Romans chapter 3 and verse 21, here's what the Bible tells us. And I want you to read it from the NIV because of the expression. And it's an important expression. It's an important difference. It says, but now a righteousness from God apart from the law. Because there was a righteousness that was based on the law. Okay? The different kinds of righteousness is according to the Bible. Man's righteousness through his self-righteous acts. Then righteousness that man pursues through obeying the law. And all of these will not save. But then there is a righteousness from God. Look at it. But now a righteousness from God apart from law has been made known, to which the law and the prophets testify. A righteousness from God. This is the righteousness of the kingdom of God that Jesus was talking about. That's amazing. And what that righteousness will do for you, it's different. You don't struggle for it. We just read it, not by works of righteousness which we have done, but according to his mercy, he saved us. So he has to give us his own righteousness. Because by our righteousness, we cannot qualify. So Jesus came to give us his own righteousness as a gift. That's amazing. Can I show it to you? In Romans chapter 5, verse 17, take a look at it. For if by one man's offense death reigned by one, much more they which receive abundance of grace and of the gift of righteousness shall reign in life by one, Jesus Christ. They which receive abundance of grace and of the gift of righteousness. Did you see that? Receive the gift of righteousness. It's a gift from God. This righteousness, he says, but now a righteousness from God has been made known. That righteousness from God is a gift. It comes in the kingdom of God that Jesus preached. Wow. Rectal cancer? For how long? You're from the Czech Republic. For 4 years. Do you speak English? You do. You will be healed today. Yes, you will. Yes, you will.

Jesus, which is the name above every other name, in heaven and earth and even the things beneath the earth, all bow to that glorious name as it prevails over sickness, disease, infirmity,

0: ministers 2x2. The power of God goes straight through them. This woman suffers from internal heat.
1: Come out.
0: Man of God commands the devil responsible for that heat to go. This woman had a growth
1: out
0: in her mind.
1: Now, in the name of Jesus Christ, I command the cancer to die.

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That's the end of addiction. Praise the Lord. It doesn't matter the condition, the situation, or where you're situated tonight. The streams of healing are flowing out to you wherever you are in this world. This is your moment. This

I commend you to God and to the word of His grace. See the power of God go through that woman, which is able to build you up and deliver you to an inheritance amongst them which are sanctified. We see uterine fibroids being dissolved this night with the sent touch from the Holy Spirit. This little boy, H, has all suffered from autism, and now the man of God ministers to the mother and the child. Eczema is being healed right before our very eyes. See, families are restored.

0: Czech Republic, diagnosed of colon rectal cancer stage 4.
1: Thank God for you. Come. Thank you, Lord.
0: She's 44 years old. The doctors told her the cancer had metastasized to her liver, her intestine, her pelvis, and even her bones.
1: Power of the Holy Ghost. Power of the Holy Ghost. I command the cancer to die. Pass out of her body in this moment. Power of the Holy Ghost. Devil is out.

0: to mama?
1: 18 years old.
0: What's this?
1: Pastor,
0: onset.
1: Still dizzy. So okay. She can't move. She says she feels very exhausted all
0: onset
1: the time.
0: Onset still disease. 3 years. You're from Cameroon. Why are you crying?
2: So far, and I'm happy that I'm here. And I'll
0: you're happy that you're here. Because Jesus is here.

0: and enter into her no more. Out now!
1: She begins to vibrate.
0: Thank you, Lord. She's here. Power of the Holy Ghost.
1: Hands on her head, the power of God flowing.
0: Power of the Holy Ghost. She's here.

0: Prasak Tequila Mount Depress. What's her name?
1: Justina.
0: Justina. Jesus Christ makes you well. Give me your hand. You're free.
1: Oh, glory, glory, glory. Praise the Lord. She begins to shout hallelujah.
0: Thank you, Lord.
1: This is Manuri. So much joy here tonight. Manuri
0: traveled from the
1: UAE, yes, to be here, sir.
0: And you suffered this for 5 years.
1: Pastor, sir, she explained to me that she had a triple bypass surgery where she was basically dead twice within the surgery. She came back with blood clots, vascular disease, diabetes type 2, and then also these conditions that you see here now, chest pain, anxiety, leg pains.
0: Thank you, Lord. Thank you, Lord. Woman, you're healed of all your infirmities.
1: See her shaking.
0: You're free of all your trouble. It's all done.
1: And she's ready to get up. She's smiling. Just like our master, the words have been released to her. Woman, you are loose from your infirmity forever.
0: How glorious is the Lord. How gracious is he.
1: This is Mihai. He traveled from Romania to be here tonight with cerebral vascular problems.
0: Just a moment, just a moment. This man was supposed to have died. How did he survive? Who speaks his language? I said, this man was supposed to have died. How did he survive?
2: Trebuia să mor deja.
0: How did you survive?
2: Întreabă cum m-ai supraviețuit. By the grace of God.
0: Really? God saved you.
2: Dumnezeu te-a salvat. I'm serving God.
0: You know, you haven't finished your work that God gave you to do.
2: Nu ai terminat lucrarea pe care Dumnezeu ți-a dat-o.
0: And he wants you to finish your work.
2: Domnul vrea ca tu să termini lucrarea.
0: In the name of the Lord Jesus Christ, I bring healing to you now. Healing for your body. Complete healing. Every part of your body, from the crown of your head to the soles of your feet. And when you go back, heal other people.
2: Când te întorci înapoi, trebuie să vindeci pe alți oameni.
1: Mihal looks straight into the eyes of the man of God. The power of God is ministered to him with one breath. Life is returned to his body today.
0: Take a deep breath in and out.
1: He takes deep breaths.
0: It's the power of the Holy Ghost.
1: Every trace of death leaves him.
0: He's healed.
1: Praise the Lord.
2: Ești vindecat.
0: You're free.
1: And Mihal is free. It is done. Oh, hallelujah, hallelujah. Praise the living God. Man of God is now before Tokoni. She suffered from an atopic kidney from birth, anemia, TB, HIV, fevers, joint pain, heart enlargement. All of this for 43 years.
0: She's got kidney failure, autoimmune disease, heart enlargement. And along with that, tuberculosis. It's like all her life she suffered.
1: All her life she suffered, sir.
0: But today, everything changes. Your life changes today. Because Jesus Christ makes you well. Jesus Christ makes you well.
1: It's a new day for Tokoni as the man of God begins to minister to
0: her. Don't cry. Jesus makes you well. Power of the Holy Ghost. It's the power of the Holy Ghost. It's the power of the Holy Ghost. It's the power of the Holy Ghost.
1: She's vibrating under the power
0: of
1: God. And that's it. She's free. Hallelujah.

0: She came from Malta to be here tonight. She suffered from hypertension, kidney problems, anemia, and she had a miscarriage. In fact, when she had the miscarriage, that's when the kidney problems came in the hospital at the very same time.
1: You came to be healed, right? Do you believe you have it? You have what you came for? You got it, right? You have it.
0: Power of God, bless
1: you. You have it. You're free of all your infirmities. You're free.
0: Praise the Lord.
1: Completely free.
0: She's completely free. Hallelujah. This is Martina. She's 33 years old. She has constrictive pericarditis, liver enlargement, hernia, and spiritual conditions, demonic oppression.
1: And she's only 33 years old. She looks like she's 70 plus somewhere. Because of the devil that's been inside this body. That devil is coming out now, right? You devil of darkness, in the name of the Lord Jesus Christ, I order you to come out of this woman's body. Come out of her now. Out now. Now!
0: God lays hands on her. That's it. The devil flees. That devil is bound and will never return to
1: go
0: again.
1: Open your mouth.
0: She's gasping. Deep breaths. Irregulated breaths. As the devil leaves. And that's it. That's it. That's it. Hallelujah. Martina is free. She's saying, thank you, Jesus. Thank you, Jesus.
1: Just a moment.
0: This is Faisufwe Faith. She suffered from ascites and partial deafness, and she's actually wearing a hearing device there. Pastor, you'll see it in the left ear.
1: How old is she?
0: She's 45 years
1: she's
0: old.
1: She's 45. 35.
0: Oh, 35. Thank you, sir.
1: Hi.

0: get out of her. Get out. Out of her body. Return to her no more. Woman, you're free of your infirmity. You're free of this load. You're free of it.
1: Man of God lays his hands on
0: you. And your hearing is restored to you.
1: Hallelujah! The device is removed. Praise the Lord!
0: You can hear me. You can hear me. You can hear me. Say praise the Lord.
2: Yes, sir.
0: Say praise the Lord.

this possible? Anything is possible. Doesn't matter for how long you've suffered.

we see that Jesus is the same yesterday, today, and forever. That's the end of waist pain, urinary tract infections, healed right now. This man also suffered from chronic waist pain.

0: Just a moment. Where is that professor? Diagnosed with cancer? Come. It's your moment. Out, devil of darkness. You come out of this man's body. Come out of his body. Every trace. Out! Now!
1: The power of God go through this man. See him shaking.
0: It's gone from him.
1: Glory to God!
0: Pick him up. That's a... You know, God's people have to understand the spirituality of life. Now, come. That thing was done to you by some with some evil power. But it's gone now.
1: Praise the Lord.
0: It's gone now. There's a gentleman who was sharing a testimony earlier on in the service who talked about some matters that were, yes. So you can sit down. I just want to make reference to what he said. Did you know how those metals got into your body? Did you know? And the doctors never saw them. And yet they came out of you and they were physical. You saw them. Years ago, we were having a meeting with some young people who were ministering to them. And then there was a lady who had terrible stomach problems. And she wanted healing. Another girl came out of the congregation and said, I was the one that afflicted her with a stomach problem. How did you do it? She said, I put a metal pin in her stomach. The doctors couldn't find it, and she was suffering pain all the time. And right there, she stood before the girl, put out her hand like this, and spoke to the demon that she sent to do it. She said, Beta, give me the pin. And the pin appeared on her hand instantly. And the girl was free. She afflicted her neighbor with that terrible pain by sending an evil spirit to put a pin, a metal pin, in her stomach. And when she asked the demon to bring it out, it came out instantly. The girl was free immediately. And the pin appeared on her palm. She did it. So these are evil works that demons do. And many times people don't know. So this was no ordinary thing. They afflicted you with this, hoping that somehow you die and go away. But you are more dangerous to them now than ever.
1: Hallelujah!
0: Because the Holy Ghost is with you. The Holy Ghost is with you. And you are going to do amazing things by the power of the Holy Ghost. Thank you, Lord. Thank you, Lord. Thank you, Lord. Koraba kasante kile ramanda labradoske sharamaha. Thank you, Lord. The power of the Holy Spirit is in this place. Power of the Holy Spirit is in this place. The power of the Holy Spirit is in this place. That devil is gone from you. It's gone from you.
1: Favor was diagnosed of kidney failure.
0: Let her get up. She wants to get up.
1: She's ready to stand up on her feet.
0: Yes. Pick her up. She's healed.
1: That's it. Favor is healed. Hallelujah.
0: She's healed. Oh. That's amazing. That's amazing. I wasn't ready to call her up yet. See that?
1: I was going. The power of God so
0: I just
1: tangible.
0: Wanted to touch each one of them. It's the power of the Holy Spirit. It's amazing. You're ready to be healed.
1: This is Esther.
0: You are cleansed. You are cleansed. You are cleansed.
1: Esther was diagnosed with chronic kidney failure for 3 years.
0: Lumbar spondylosis. You are here.
1: That's it. Kingsley is free.
0: The breast cancer dies in the name of Jesus. And it passes out of your body. Yes, she's free.

0: She's free.
1: And she's free. Hallelujah.
0: Take a deep breath. You are here. Your heart is here. She's here. By the Holy Ghost.
1: By the Holy Ghost. This is
0: lupus is gone. You're free.
1: Crown
0: of your head to the soles of your feet.
1: She's up.
0: Yes, she's here.
1: She's here.
0: Liver cancer is out of your body. You are here.
1: Monica, here.
0: You are here.
1: Right now.
0: All the symptoms are passing out of you right now. In the name of Jesus, you are free. You are here. Glory to God!
1: Praise the living God!
0: Glory to God!
1: Oh, hallelujah!
0: Pick her up, she's here!
1: She's laughing and jumping!
0: Glory, hallelujah! Glory, hallelujah! Amazing!

Malaysia. Stroke left side. You're free. You're free. It's done. It's done unto you. Glory be to God. Fernandez, UAE. You are healed of your infirmities. You are healed. It's done. It's done unto you. Glory be to God. Cinzia, Italy. Lymphedema, you're free. You are healed in the name of Jesus. That devil is gone from you. That devil is gone. And that growth is gone. Also, you're free, restored, back to normal. In Jesus' name, it's done. Lulia, Russia, healing for your spine right now. Your kidneys are healed and the pains are gone. And that devil of depression is gone from you in Jesus' name. Now, can you thank you. I wanted to call to reverse it this way. Ivan, Brazil, cardiac arrhythmia. Well, I bring you healing in the name of Jesus. It's done unto you. It's done. It's done. It's done. Pastor Asko, Finland, I bring you healing in the name of Jesus. You are healed. That affliction is gone from your body. That devil is gone. Go ahead and serve the Lord. Glory be to God. Martina, Slovakia, you are healed of the scoliosis. You are healed of all your infirmities. And those demons will not return to you. You're free. Thank you, Lord Jesus. Hallelujah. Melissa, UK, you are healed in Jesus' name. You are healed. You're free. Power of the Holy Ghost. Power of the Holy Ghost. Chorus, USA, kidney failure. Put your hand over your chest region. Thou devil of darkness, you come out. Come out of his body. Come out right now. In the name of Jesus, you are free. You're healed. It's done unto you. Pamela, United Kingdom, chronic kidney disease. I bring you healing in the name of Jesus. It's done unto you. It's done. It's done. And the short breath is over. You're healed. Thank you, Lord Jesus. Hallelujah. Wang, China. I bring you healing in the name of Jesus. Yes, you are healed. It's done. You are healed completely. Power of the Holy Ghost. The power of the Holy Ghost. Emmanuel, Philippines. Soft tissue carcinoma. You are free of your infirmities. You are healed in the name of Jesus. And that devil is gone from you. That devil is gone. The demon is gone from you. You're healed. Philomena, Italy, osteoarthritis. Well, all your infirmities are leaving you right now. They're passing out of your body right now. Passing out of you right now. Thank you, Lord. Get up on your feet. You are healed. Get up. You're healed. Zubin, UK. Benign brain tumor. I command that tumor to die and pass out of your body. Get out of your brain. You're healed. It's done. It's done. It's done. Eunice, USA, spiritual condition. Well, your joy is returned. Glory be to God. And the Spirit of God is ministering his joy to your life. Congratulations. Thank you, Lord. Lillian, Uruguay, pinched nerves and tendinitis. I bring you healing in the name of Jesus. And the migraine headaches are gone as well. You're healed. You're free. Thank you, Lord. Maria, Dubai, you are healed of all your infirmities. And your leg pain is healed as well. Thank you, Lord. Glory be to God. Sheetal, India, brain stroke. Put your two hands over your head.
Put your two hands over your head. Power of the Holy Ghost. Power of the Holy Ghost. Power of the Holy Ghost. You are healed in Jesus' name. You are healed. It's done. Pario, New Caledonia, I bring you healing in the name of Jesus. Healing from your infirmities. Thank you, Lord. Thank you, Lord. Thank you, Lord. Yes, you are healed. John, autism. Put your hand on his forehead. Power of the Holy Ghost. Power of the Holy Ghost. Power of the Holy Ghost. Thank you, Lord. Macros the practila gris. Loose. It's done. It's done. Rekha, India. Vitiligo. I command this disease to die and pass out of your body. That your skin be restored. Be restored. Power of the Holy Spirit in the name of Jesus. You're free. Peter, Germany. Alzheimer's, dementia. Fractu kafoske salirande gara de la costa safradicas. Lirando grodosto parafaske la onfrononte. Chris Govra Tarabar de la Sos. Loose him and let him go. Let him go. Let him go. Let him go. In the name of Jesus, let him go. Thank you, Lord. Andrew, UAE. Can you put your hand on his chest? Power of the Holy Spirit. In the name of Jesus, he's healed. He's healed. Well, some of them have a delay, so they don't get to respond at the time I'm speaking, but they will get it anyway. They'll hear it afterward. Veena, India, right breast cancer. I command the cancer to die and pass out of your body. And even now, you feel that heat. Yes, you are healed. You are healed, and the back pain is gone. The back pain is gone as well. Thank you, Lord. Glory be to God. Finaleen, Canada, breast cancer. I bring you healing from your infirmities. I command the cancer to die and pass out of your body right now. That health be restored to you. The strength be restored to you. And all your pains leave you now. From the crown of your head to the soles of your feet. You are free and the depression is gone from you. That devil is gone. You're free. It's done. Kurati, France, breast cancer. You are healed. Free of your infirmities. Free of your infirmities, free of your pains. You are loose in the name of Jesus. The mighty name of Jesus. Cleansed. Susan, Israel, brain tumor and heart disease. Thou devil of darkness, I command you to come out of Susan's body. Get out of her brain, get out of her heart. Let her go. Susan is healed. You are healed in Jesus' name. You are healed. It's done unto you. It's done. Lucas, Netherlands, your kidney is restored. The kidney is restored. Restored. Restored. Restored. Put your hand on his chest. Put your hand on his chest. It's restored. It's done. Thank you, Lord. Glory be to God. It's done. Wangia, Wangjia. China, respiratory failure, paralysis, and heart failure. In the name of Jesus Christ, I bring you healing. Healing. Healing by the power of the Holy Ghost. This disease leaves you. The paralysis goes away from you.
The heart is restored. Power of the Holy Ghost. The power of the Holy Ghost. Thank you, Lord. Randy, USA. Cerebral palsy and demonic oppression. You demons of darkness, get out of him. Get out of his brain. Get out of his life. Stop your maneuvers over him from this moment. Cease and desist from your operations. And let him go from this moment. Randy, you're free in Jesus' name. You are free. You are free. It's done. It's done. Julio, Uruguay. Spinal deformity, multiple sclerosis. In the name of Jesus Christ, I bring you healing. I command the disease to leave you, the deformity to be healed, and you are restored from the crown of your head to the soles of your feet. You are free in Jesus' name. You're free. That devil is gone. You're healed, Julio. Praise God. Thank you, Lord. Olympia, Belize. You are free of all your infirmities. In the name of Jesus, it's all gone. It's all gone. It's all gone. You are healed. Completely healed. Power of the Holy Ghost. The fibroids are gone too. Thank you, Lord. Zara, Colombia. Spinal injury, knee pain, osteoporosis. I bring you healing in the name of Jesus from the crown of your head to the soles of your feet. Be healed completely. It's done. It's done. It's done. It's done. One name has all power. Just one name. Oh, glory be to God. And Sabele, United Kingdom, type 2 diabetes. Well, you are healed now. You are healed now. Glory be to God. You're free. In the name of Jesus, it's done. Oh, yeah. Tabitha, UK, alopecia. Be healed in Jesus' name. Be healed. Power of the Holy Ghost. Ingrid, Netherlands, stroke. I command the stroke to go. Your heart to be healed. Power of the Holy Ghost and strength to return to you. Yes, you are healed. Power of the Holy Ghost. In the name of Jesus. Thank you, Lord. Thank you, Lord. Encephalitis. Put your hand. Put your hand on him. Power of the Holy Ghost. A devil, come out of him. Come out of him. In the name of Jesus. Restore to normal. Heal. Power of the Holy Ghost. It's done unto you. It's done unto you. It's done unto you. Yonilda, Philippines. Cervical cancer. I bring you healing in the name of Jesus from the crown of your head to the soles of your feet. Be healed. Power of the Holy Ghost. It's done. It's done unto you. It's done. That devil is out of your body.

Gil, Canada, spiritual conditions, I pray for you that the joy that has come to you today will remain with you, that you come into this strong fellowship with the Spirit. Those demons will not return to you. You are free. You're free of their torments in the name of Jesus Christ. You are free. Thank you, Lord. Christo, South Africa. Anxiety, insomnia. Thou devil of darkness, you come out of him. Let him go. Return to him no more. You are free, Christo. You are free in Jesus' name. You're free. Your fears are gone. You're free. Melissa, United Kingdom. Keloids. Has all power. Be healed in Jesus' name. Be healed. Power of the Holy Ghost. It's done unto you. It's done unto you. Levy, South Africa, speech delay is loose. Loose. And he'll start talking. Thank you, Lord. Consecau, Brazil, breast cancer. That cancer dies in the name of Jesus and you are free. Thank you, Lord. Ladi, Uruguay, generalized body pain. You are healed of your infirmities in the name of Jesus.

the Holy Ghost all over the world. Power of the Holy Ghost. Power of the Holy Ghost. All over the world. So much is happening right now. Right now.

healing's coming to you right there. Right there where you are. Right there where you are. So healing is yours. Doesn't matter for how long the pain has been there. Doesn't matter. Doesn't matter. Jesus loves you. That's what counts. Jesus loves you. God loves you. I bring you healing. Put your hand there where you need a miracle. Just put your hand there. We're effecting a change right now. We're effecting a change. This moment. Power of the Holy Ghost. The power of the Holy Ghost.

the pains to go. I rebuke the deafness. You deaf spirits, come out. Come out of their ears. And hearing is restored right now. Your spine is being healed right now. Spine is being healed. The power of the Holy Ghost is going through your body. Healing for your knees. Power of the Holy Ghost. The power of the Holy Ghost. Yes, receive your healing right now. This is your moment. Receive healing right now. Receive healing. Many are receiving healings. Many are rejoicing already receiving healings. This is your moment. So much is happening already everywhere. Power of the Holy Ghost. Yes, you're free of your pains. Get up from that bed. Get up in the name of Jesus. Get up from that chair. You are here. This is your moment. That devil is gone from you. The bondage is gone. The bondage is gone. You are loosed. You are free of your infirmity. You are loosed. Yes. Yes, you are here. Power of the Holy Ghost. Yes, make that child walk. Your son is healed. Your daughter is healed. The children are healed. Something is happening. The power of the Holy Ghost. The power of the Holy Ghost. Yes. I rebuke the blindness in the name of Jesus. I command the blindness to go. The blindness goes away from you. That blinding spirit leaves you now in the name of Jesus. Clean out your eyes and see the power of the Holy Ghost. You are healed. You are healed. You are healed. Those of you who could not walk with your heels on the floor, you are free. You've been walking on your toes, but you are healed now. Completely healed. The power of the Holy Ghost. You are healed. You're here. Power of the Holy Ghost. The power of the Holy Ghost. Yes. Heart disease. Power of the Holy Ghost. Yes.

Kansas are being healed. The power of the Holy Ghost. The power of the Holy Ghost. Thank you, Lord. I cut off the cancer. You are healed. You are free. The power of the Holy Ghost. Thank you, Lord. Thank you, Lord. Thank you, Lord. Oh, glory be to God. Glory be to God. Glory be to God. Miracles everywhere. Glory be to God. Miracles everywhere. Healings everywhere. Glory be to God. Healings everywhere. Glory be to God. Healings everywhere.

0: amazing, amazing what has happened around the world. Healings and healings and healings and miracles and miracles and miracles. Glory be to God. Wonderful. Wonderful. Can we just praise the Lord with a song, Fully God, Fully Man? And I want your testimony. Send us your testimony right away. I know you're excited about your healing, about your miracle, but take the time to send us your testimony so we can share the joy of the moment with you. Wonderful, wonderful. Tell me, you do.
1: Is from Germany. Paul from Germany says that his son was hospitalized after an accident during a school excursion. He was unable to walk for 6 weeks and depended on crutches. Said, as a man of God ministered to the global audience, I laid my hands on him in faith and asked him to walk. Immediately, he threw away the crutches and stood straight and began to walk.
2: 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The parents have not been able to communicate with him. He doesn't speak, but during the service, the power of God touched him and he began to speak clearly for the first time and wonderful. Communicate fluently.
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4: Pastor from Switzerland, Milka is 12 years old. Since when he was 2 years old, he's used glasses. Pastor, as you prayed now, the power of God came upon him, and now he can see clearly. He said, clearly. I will not be needing my glasses anymore.
0: Praise God.
5: Pastor, you need to hear this.
0: Tell me.
5: This is Susan from United States of America.
0: Good.
5: And she was among those on the last screen that you prayed for.
0: Yes.
5: She was diagnosed of stage 4 cancer and had tumor in her brain. And she had not been able to walk for months. But as you ministered, ministered on the last screen, she's able to stand and move and perfectly healed.
0: She is healed.
2: Pastor from Sri Lanka, Alan has been blind for 10 years. But as he began to pray for the sick, he put both his hands on his eyes with great expectation, took them off and started seeing again after 10 years.
0: After 10 years of blindness, now he can see. Glory be to God.
3: Pastor, we've got from India, Florence from India. She said she suffered from astigmatism, which caused blur vision and a skin condition that caused irritation, especially behind their ears. After you ministered tonight to the global audience, I opened my eyes and tried to read letters from a distance, and I saw clearly for the first time in 2 years.
0: That's wonderful.
3: And then she said the skin irritation is also just
0: hallelujah.
3: Gone.
1: Pastor, this is another
0: glory be to God.
1: From Michaela.
0: Tell me.
1: Michaela was diagnosed with cancer.

0: While battling with nicotine addiction, osteoarthritis, and sleep disorders, during the ministration, as the man of God was praying, she felt strength flow through her entire body and received complete restorative healing. And now all the pain and chronic fatigue is gone.
1: Glory be to God.
2: Pastor, from Panama, Mara had been suffering with cataracts for 4 years. But while you were ministering here, she's in a crusade in Panama. She testified that she suddenly started seeing clearly again. Her amazing eyesight was restored.
3: Pastor, amazing. Another one from Panama.
1: Amazing.
3: Jose Marin had an accident 2 years ago. Broke the leg and had a spine injury. Pastor, as you prayed now, the power of God came upon Jose, healed Jose, and now Jose is completely healed.
1: Glory be to God.
4: Pastor, this is from Mary, United States of America, another one, and she's been suffering from lupus for many years, and as you ministered.
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0: Leaving her unable to walk about without assistance, or lift her hands freely, or even reach behind her back without experiencing intense pain. Through the power of God, as the man of God ministered, Lawrence received a complete healing. Now she's walking entirely without aid.
1: That's amazing.
0: And can move her hands freely and can reach her back.
1: That's amazing.
0: With no pain at all.
1: That's amazing.
6: We have another one from India. Vasha Parvani. She said she had a frozen shoulder and severe pain in her left hand. As Pastor was ministering to those participating online, he mentioned my name. Instantly, I noticed that I could move my left hand freely in all directions.
3: Oh, glory Pastor, to God. This is from United Arab Emirates. Sarah. Sarah had a conical growth on the right, on the sole of the right foot, that started as a small pimple and grew into a hard cone. Because of the growth, Sarah said, I could not put my foot down properly without pain. When the man of God, Pastor Chris, asked us to put our hands on where we needed healing, I held my foot with my eyes closed. The first thing I felt was that the pain was gone as I touched it. When Pastor finished, I looked at my foot. The swelling had gone down. Now I can walk, run, and wear any footwear without pain. Glory to God.
1: That's amazing.
4: Pastor, this is from Hassan, a 47-year-old guy. He had high blood pressure. From Qatar.
1: Qatar,
4: yeah.
1: Okay.
4: And he had high blood pressure, waist pain, as a result of a fall he had over 3 years ago. And then for that reason, he couldn't walk well and had been very sick. But as you ministered, the stiffness in her leg was loosened. And
1: praise
4: now
1: God.
4: He can walk well, waist pain gone, and perfectly normal.
1: You know, talking about that stiffness and him being loosened, I was ministering to someone on the stretcher earlier on. When I laid hands on that lady, it was as hard as though I put my hand on the table, on the top of a table, a wooden table. It was that hard. No sense.

It's not that he's a gentleman and we have very

0: house. Quarto, you are here, my brother. Oh, God bless you, man. Thank you for coming. I'm sure I'm not afraid of God. I'm not afraid. I'm not afraid.
1: What am I a little now?